0: 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Goodbye and good night.
1: Radio City, back to music, oldies and goodies.

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0: 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I'm baptized in bad times, this ain't nothing new to me.
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I touched your soft skin and you jumped in with your eyes closed and a smile upon your face. 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Que coisa louca.

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Why me? 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